0: op Phonix.
1: Fireboy DML featuring Jazz World en Tukutela. 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

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I ain't even worried about them really, though. I'm just looking at you. Shit, you know. 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

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That's when I knew that your heart was scarring. Friends to lovers need a part to star in. Like, wait, babe, let me

0: In 2017 won hij de Voice van Frankrijk. En nu is hij in Nederland voor een spectaculaire liveshow in de Maassilo in Rotterdam. Ik heb het over een grote naam, Lisandro Cucci. 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En daarom ga ik even overschakelen naar het Engels. Hi, welcome.
1: Hello, what's up?
0: Hello, so nice to have you here.
1: Thank you, it's a pleasure for me to be there.
0: So, you won The Voice France at just 70 years old.
1: Yeah.
0: What was that experience like for you?
1: Oh, that was long time ago.
0: Yeah. When was it?
1: That was in 2017.
0: Mm-hmm.
1: But that was a great experience. That was amazing. I was just a baby, like dreaming. Yeah, that was very funny. Yeah.
0: But I can imagine a lot is happening when you're that young and you have all these eyes on you. Like, were you also struggling or was it an easy road?
1: That was easy because of my mother. My mother always put me, you know, like, Lisandro, don't like fame is nothing. Mm-hmm. Fame is nothing. Be just next to your family, even if you got money or this or that. Just be next to us. So that helped me a lot. You know?
0: Yeah.
1: Yeah.
0: And still nowadays, now we're 10 years later, you still have like this vision your mom told
1: you. Yeah. My mom always.
0: Nice, you have a good mom then.
1: For sure.
0: So you were discovered in France, but over the years you've increasingly embraced your Cape Verdean roots.
1: Yeah.
0: When did you realize that Cape Verde was becoming a bigger part of like your music and your identity?
1: That was in 2019, when I made a Bay with my sister.
0: Mm-hmm.
1: That's one of my biggest featurings. So when we made this featuring, I saw that, yo, my ways, it's in Creole. You know?
0: Yeah.
1: I think that was there. Yeah.
0: Yeah. Beautiful. And talking about Cape Verde, you made a song, I think it's very impressive, for Cape Verde's World Cup. What was that like?
1: Even me, I don't know. But yo, that was crazy. Everybody was singing it.
0: Yeah.
1: Yeah, I just pulled out the song with Looney Johnson. That's a superstar too in Cape Verde. I was not expecting all that. Yeah, I was not expecting all that. But I was very happy. I was like looking at my Instagram page, always singing, singing, singing. Everybody singing. I was like, okay.
0: Amazing.
1: I made it.
0: How did your mom respond?
1: She's always happy. Mm-hmm. Like when she see me happy, like she's just, you know?
0: Yeah.
1: Yeah. That's her dream, to see me happy. When I'm not happy, she's not happy. So yeah.
0: Beautiful. Now let's talk about the reason that you're here in Rotterdam, the beautiful city.
1: Hey.
0: So this Saturday, you will be performing at the Maassilo. Like, it's a big show. What can we expect?
1: A big show.
0: Yeah.
1: A very big show. Like, I bring my band from France, dancers, back vocals. Like, I got everything. I got, like, sound engineers, my guy from the lights. Like, I bring all my team to do the best show. I think that's gonna be one of my biggest shows. So yeah, I invite everybody to come.
0: You want everybody to come. Amazing.
1: Yeah.
0: And I also heard we have the privilege to hear a bit of your vocals here live.
1: Yeah, for sure.
0: Yeah. So yeah.
1: Can I prepare my voice? Yeah.
0: Mm-hmm.
1: Okay. See.

0: Ooh. I'm a, how do you say, I'm in loss for words, I guess.
1: Wow. Beautiful.
0: Thank you so much.
1: Thank you so much.
0: Thank you, thank you. So this Saturday, it will be at the Maasilo. Thank you so much for being here tonight at Funix on the Block.
1: Thank you, guys. That was very cool.
2: Funix. Fun.
3: The only bad bitch you know is your auntie, and that's because she done been to jail 3 times.

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1: It's a fucking lifestyle, baby.

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0: Cause I got my drugs from Amsterdam. 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
1: Yeah.
0: Cause I got my drugs from
1: fresh
0: Amsterdam.
1: Fresh prints of the drone like speaking my free floppy.
0: Cause I got my drugs from Amsterdam.
1: I do have to be hard sight or no sight.

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0: Back it up mal pop it in the bingo.
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0: The boss like a goddess at your
2: 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And we do some crazy ass music.
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1: Fuck that, we can go M for M.
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1: Double R with the factory rims. I got a 90 to use, the verge of the bribes, I'm really a threat.
0: It's got to the point that I don't even care. I got jewels in a safe that I don't even wear.
1: Bro, I'd do it for some shoes and some clothes. You'll see what it'll do for a necklace. Right, sure, look like a spider.

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1: Big bad girl named Abiola.
0: Body yodi shaped like cola.
1: Back up, bring it to the
2: when
1: owner.
2: I still up on the rose, could I